0: Look behind, it says Mike Live. When the phone rings, that flashes up green. And then you're like, you have to put everything on hold, speak to someone. I just don't know what's going on. It's just confusing. The technical issues is me. Any issues we have technically is always me. I'm the man who has to...
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6: My name is Ramesh. I'm from Bournemouth. 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
7: My name's Anu. 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
5: I hate people that drop litter. 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Although, I'm going to say my piece on bins. Those new style bins that have the thing that you pull out.
6: Oh, yeah.
5: 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Because right. You don't know what, you know, it's just disgusting. And you've got to actually pull this handle that all kinds of skanky people have touched. And it could have, like, rubbish residue on it. No, not for me. I'd rather take it home with me and put it in my own bin, which doesn't get collected often enough.

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11: One in every five road deaths is a pedestrian. 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
13: 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Thank you Awaaz for giving me the opportunity to sing on this show.
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0: You see there? There was two adverts there that are labelled up. Let's have a look. Government ad. And this has come on. We've got four of them now. This must be updated by the big boss. Mm. I wonder if we've got to do government ads to appease the government to keep Ali out of prison.
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1: Many, many people are trapped behind the wheel of a car. 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

0: disco. Lay me at the bottom of the river. 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
1: 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I host The Devil Rises Show every Saturday from 2 to 4, only on the Waz FM 99.8. 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

0: Yo, it's Ty and it's Sam, and we're up on the Waz. We're here and we're loving it, and we're thinking about the people, we think about the fans, we think about everybody in the land.
1: Yeah, we're here at a Waz FM. Yeah, we're at a Waz. The presenter come here laying facts, and that's that Asian youth don't have enough opportunity to do what they want in the UK, and that's not right, because it's the freedom of land. Can you speak to my man? But I'll speak to your man. Nah. Let me speak to you now and let me break this all down.
0: Peace out from Ty and Sam.
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0: Well, before we get into it, I've got a little chip on my shoulder.
1: Go on, then.
0: So, I listen for this show's purposes, shall we say, research to a national radio station. They're based in Little Old England.
1: Yep.
0: They do a phone-in, the two-word phone-in, and you're only allowed to say two words on this subject. This week, they mixed up a little bit. They said three words, and do you want to know what the categories were? Your bin day.
1: Right.
0: And your favourite orange thing. Okay. Yeah, and it had to be three words. What would you say for them three words?
1: What, for bin day?
0: What's your bin day?
1: Not regular enough.
0: Three words! No, just three words. You have to say Tuesday.
1: Oh, right, okay.
0: Yeah, and then your favourite orange thing in two words.
1: Saturday is my bin day.
0: Saturday, and your favourite...
1: No, Friday. Yeah. It's Friday.
0: Oh, yeah, okay, this isn't going too well.
1: No, it's not.
0: Let's start again. Take three. Caller, what's your bin day?
1: Friday.
0: What's your favourite orange thing in two words?
1: Donald Trump.
0: So these are the sort of answers this radio station gets. So my point is, we have this radio station, we have this platform. Well, we can't get one phone call.
1: No. We've had... Who phoned up?
0: Danny. Twice.
1: Yeah. And he didn't even tell us what his favourite orange thing is.
2: Just because I'm a driver doesn't mean I can see you.
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9: One in every five road deaths is a pedestrian. Just because you use the road doesn't mean you own it. 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
10: अपने कारोबार को कामयाबी की बुलंदियों पर ले जाने के लिए एडवरटाइज कीजिए आप अपने आवाज एफएम पर लाइव नशरियात के अलावा आवाज सुना जा रहा है इंटरनेट पर दुनिया भर में स्पॉन्सर कीजिए अजान या फिर रंगारंग पंजाबी उर्दू पश्तो या हिंदी प्रोग्राम्स आवाज रेडियो पर और पहुंचाइए दुनिया के कोने कोने में आप अपनी आवाज आवाज एफएम के साथ
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2: We even left a bit of paper. 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

0: Hey, my name is Saida Mughal and I am from Slough and I'm listening to Awaz FM Southampton and they're playing my songs which is heard by all over the world and my relatives in India and Pakistan, they are enjoying it as well. Thank you, Awaz, for giving me the opportunity to sing on this show.
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1: In Britain today, we all know that many, many people are trapped behind the wheel of a car. 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
1: Hello, this is Oksana Simro. I'd like to dedicate this to Hours Radio Southampton and the whole team. Naam gum jayega, chehra badal jayega, meri awaaz se pehchaan. 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

Hello friends, my name is Rahi Baines and I've come to remind you to listen to my radio show Kinare Kinare every Tuesday between 11 a.m. and 1 p.m. As usual, there is loads of music, masti and manoranjan for you. The program includes chutkle, funny poems and skits, Bollywood biographies, birthday bash whereby I mention the names of all my Facebook friends who had their birthdays in the last 7 days, Zara Hatke, which is off the beaten track pieces of musical items, and a lot more. So see you next Tuesday between 11 a.m. and 1 p.m. here on Awaz FM.

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0: do it.
1: I cannot figure out how to stop the genre of Pakistan pop playing in one of these feeders. So we may have to skip a few advert breaks or something. I don't know what we're going to have to do here, but we'll persevere on. But
0: I've just noticed your phone there, that BT one.
1: The old school
0: That's
1: one.
0: That's a nice phone.
1: That's
0: isn't
1: the studio
0: it?
1: Phone.
0: That's right, isn't it?
1: We don't turn that on.
0: Yeah. Does that, what number's that then?
1: Well, you put it on here.
0: Yeah.
1: On this feeder. But if you look behind, it says Mike Live. When the phone rings, that flashes up green. And then you're like, you have to put everything on hold, speak to someone. I just don't know what's going on. It's just confusing.
2: In Britain today, we all know that many, many people are trapped behind the wheel of a car. We ask which is the best way to reach them. Let's see the figures. 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All of them cabbies. 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
6: myself, White Arriver, and I want to big up Hours Radio, large up Ali. Look, I'm out here, I'm trying to make it work. I got plans, but the plans don't work. Look, I ain't got a push or move any work. Got a next show next day, I got to work. So we're going to push this thing until it works. Man, try push up the, in the works. Me, I got bare new tracks in the works. Got really thick and find the tracks. I got a word, look, I ain't got a stress or rest, just work. Too much pressure, my head won't work. Man said the love, fake love don't work. Y'all said the love, fake love don't work. 9 to 5, I swear down, that's work. From morning when I put in the work, man, I see man try to tell them work. I'm dead on time, but I'm learning that's work. Big up Ali every time, I was radio.
7: Oh my gosh.
6: Well done, no. Blessings.
8: Hello, how are you? 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
7: अपने कारोबार को कामयाबी की बुलंदियों पर ले जाने के लिए एडवर्टाइज कीजिए आप अपने आवाज एफएम पर लाइव नशरियात के अलावा आवाज सुना जा रहा है इंटरनेट पर दुनिया भर में स्पॉन्सर कीजिए अजान या फिर रंगारंग पंजाबी उर्दू पश्तो या हिंदी प्रोग्राम्स आवाज रेडियो पर और पहुंचाइए दुनिया के कोने कोने में आप अपनी आवाज आवाज एफएम के साथ
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1: In Britain today, we all know that many, many people are trapped behind the wheel of a car. 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
4: Uncle, I was a pilot. 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
1: Just because I'm a driver doesn't mean I can see you.
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0: Yo, it's Ty and it's Sam, and we're up on the Waz. We're here and we're loving it, and we're thinking about the people, we think about the fans, we think about everybody in the land.
1: Yeah, we're here at a Waz FM. Yeah, we're at a Waz. The presenter come here laying facts, and that's that Asian youth don't have enough opportunity to do what they want in the UK, and that's not right because it's the freedom of land. Can you speak to my man? But I'll speak to your man. Nah, let me speak to you now and let me break this all down.
0: Peace out from Ty and Sam. Big up a Waz.
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Hop on, the Retro Rickshaw is here and is taking you on a ride to the greatest hits of all time. 90s Bollywood bangers by Bombay Vikings and Kumar Sanu. 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
6: In Britain today, we all know that many, many people are trapped behind the wheel of a car. 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
9: Assalamu alaikum. 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

0: Hi everyone, this is Turab and you're listening to Avaaz FM. 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
1: The man accused of murdering Anne Widdecombe has been charged over an alleged terror plot against Reform UK leader Nigel Farage. Johnny Holmes explains.
2: Counter-terrorism police say that 28-year-old Joshua Kerry of Bearley Road, Rotherham, has been charged for activity between May of 2024 and July this year. Home Secretary Shabana Mahmood said an attack on anyone in politics is an attack on us all, with Kerry due in court on Wednesday.
1: Two men are also due in court. They're having been charged over an alleged bomb plot against the Manchester's Jewish community. 36-year-old Salem Amajan of Liverpool and 34-year-old Rahman Salehi of Salford were charged yesterday. Despite repeatedly claiming it was an option, the US President Donald Trump now says a ban on US diesel exports was never on the table. Leading G7 nations yesterday agreed to release 100 million barrels of fuel and oil from their emergency stocks. And finally, Taylor Swift has become the first artist to achieve 3 UK number one singles in 2026. That's the latest from Radio News Hub. I'm Matthew Dudley.
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5: 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Namaskar, Ish Mitrano and Dio Buro. This is the first time we have to do this. We have to do this. October 3rd, 2026, and show number 266. Kal janaslo pahilo sukrar October cho cyber mind cho minus suru zalo lasa rucha cyber cho toshens kal janaslo Gandhi Jayanti ani aaj cho amcho khas vishay ami getlo asta father of the nation Gandhi ji o khas vishay ami getlo asta amche khas kare bolin kokni uloi London fuloi awaz 99.8 FM ami broadcast kortat on DAB channel 70 in South Hampshire. Toshens DAB channel 9C in Winchester, Freeview TV channel 277 in the Meridian region from Bournemouth to Brighton. 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Odiswara vastat, Southampton Nagasur sakanchi da vastat, Kuwaitan bara vastat, ani Dubai yek vastat. 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

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Thank you, Babu. And Kogri Ole, London Fulay, Amka Lino Baptista Dora de Boreta, Falencha Risa Utumrache, Chotir, 50th birthday. Varsa Moji, Sobrina, Niece Monita, Tika, happy birthday, Montana, Lam Suki Jimmy Taudeta, and teacher now Janasa Daisy Gomes E. Dorado, Wordle Bat Uthar Da Sashti Goya. Happy Golden Jubilee birthday by Daisy Gomes, Takami Jiru, Ek Bangarache, Qatar Muria. These

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1: The man accused of murdering Anne Widdecombe has been charged over an alleged terror plot against Reform UK leader Nigel Farage. Johnny Holmes explains.
2: Counter-terrorism police say that 28-year-old Joshua Kerry of Bearley Road, Rotherham, has been charged for activity between May of 2024 and July this year. Home Secretary Shabana Mahmood said an attack on anyone in politics is an attack on us all, with Kerry due in court on Wednesday.
1: Two men are also due in court. They're having been charged over an alleged bomb plot against the Manchester's Jewish community. 36-year-old Salem Amajan of Liverpool and 34-year-old Rahman Salehi of Salford were charged yesterday. Despite repeatedly claiming it was an option, the US President Donald Trump now says a ban on US diesel exports was never on the table. Leading G7 nations yesterday agreed to release 100 million barrels of fuel and oil from their emergency stocks. And finally, Taylor Swift has become the first artist to achieve 3 UK number one singles in 2026. That's the latest from Radio News Hub. I'm Matthew Dudley.
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0: them. Many, many people are trapped behind the wheel of a car. 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
2: Just because I'm a driver doesn't mean I can see you.
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12: Oh my Lord, take this boat, lay me at the bottom of the river. 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

it from the gallows. Shed this news, bear my gold, lay me in the shallows. 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

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That's 0238198070. And our WhatsApp number is 0778469140. That's 0778469140. The next song I'm about to play is Dildit Dusan's Do You Know? Metin Nukinapi Arakada. Hope you guys enjoy it. So here we go.

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Our studio number is 0238198070. That's 0238198070. And our WhatsApp number is 0778469140. That's 0778469140. I played Har Asik Meher Ho Jata Hai Majboor. That's Asik Meher Har Asik Ho Jata Hai Majboor. That's a mouthful. Imagine that. Saying that. Have you heard Asik Meher Har Asik Ho Jata Hai Majboor? That's a very long song, but it is an amazing song. I see, I love one of these songs. It is beautiful. I hope you guys enjoyed it. The next song I'm going to play you is Aja Mayanis by the one and only RDB. I remember hearing this song back in the day and it was amazing. It was actually on a cassette and I loved this tune when I used to listen to it, and then I haven't heard it from ages. And the only reason I remember this song is because I heard it from the movie Singers Bling. It's an amazing tune, guys. Hope you guys enjoy. And it's RDB Azamai. Here we go.

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1: 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And our WhatsApp number is 0784691440. That's 0784691440.

or zero. Obviously, I played before is Just the Way You Were by the one and only Bruno Mars. The next song I'm going to play you is Tera Hone Laga Hai, and this is another amazing tune. So hope you guys enjoy. Here we go.

What a tune, and that was Bendy Galiyan by the one and only Gudas Mann. Hope you guys enjoyed that. You are listening to The Devil Rises only on Wise FM 99.8. Our studio number is 0238198070. That's 0238198070. And our WhatsApp number is 0784691440. That's 0784691440. The next song I'm going to play you is Sip Sip, and it's by Jasmine Sandalas. Hope you guys enjoy. Here we go.

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1: 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And our WhatsApp number is 0778469140. That's 0778469140. The song I played before was Koila, Tanahai, Tanahai. Hope you guys enjoyed it. The next song I'm going to play for you guys is Gym Class Heroes' Stereo Hearts, featuring Adam Levine. Hope you guys enjoy it. Here we go.

What a tune, and that was Eyes on You by the one and only Jason. Hope you guys enjoyed that tune. You are listening to The Devil Rises only on a Wise FM 99.8. Our studio number is 0238198007. That's 0238198007. And our WhatsApp number is 0787846910. That's 0787846910. The next song I'm going to play you is Beaver Fight, and it's by Imran Khan. This is one of my favorite songs. It is an amazing tune, so I hope you guys enjoy it. Sit back, relax, and enjoy it.

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me from the gallows. Shed this news, bear my dole, lay me in the shallows. Evil come if you call my name, the wicked day shall rise. The river sin's gonna wash me clean.

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The song I played for you before was One Love by Blue. Hope you guys enjoy. The next song I'm going to play you is Carb, and it's by Akil. Hope you guys enjoy it. Here we go.

Chasing Waterfalls. I'm joking, chasing. That was Waterfalls by TLC. Hope you guys enjoyed that tune. You know, we'll always have a joke about this when they say, don't go chasing. Sometimes we just have a laugh. I love having a laugh sometimes, you know. Pretend it's saying Jason when it's chasing. But anyway, you are listening to The Devil Rises on Unawaz FM 99.8. Our studio number is 0238198070. That's 0238198070. And our WhatsApp number is 0784691440. That's 0784691440. The next song I'm going to play you is Tera Yaar Border. Hope you guys enjoy. I have not heard the tune for ages, so sit back, relax, and enjoy. Here we go.

That was Dil Wale Duniya Le Jayenge Tujhe Dekh. I hope you guys enjoyed that. 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Our studio number is 0238198070. That's 0238198070. Our WhatsApp number is 0778469140. That's 0778469140. And guys, please do like my Facebook page, which is facebook.com/TheDevilRise. The next song I'm going to play for you is Chenya Chenya, and it's from the movie Dil Se. It's one of my favorite childhood songs. So hope you guys enjoy it. Here we go.

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And our WhatsApp number is 0784691440. 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And guys, please do like my Facebook page, which is facebook.com/thedevilrises. 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The song before I played with you was Party All Night, and it's from the movie Boss. Hope you guys enjoyed that tune. The next song I'm gonna play for you is High Rated Gabru, and it's by Guru Randhawa. Hope you guys enjoy it. Here we go.

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1: 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And our WhatsApp number is 0778461440. 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And guys, please do like my Facebook page, which is facebook.com/TheDevilRises. That's facebook.com/TheDevilRises. The song before that I played for you was Naja, and it was by Guru Rundhawa, one of my favorite songs. Hope you enjoy that also. And I love the dance they do also when they move their head. It's pretty cool. They do it in the desert and it's amazing. So if you haven't seen the video of it, you should. I highly recommend it. It's a good video, actually. The next song I'm going to play for you is Punjabi MC Mundiya Toh Bach Gaye. This is a classic song. Hope you guys enjoy it. Here we go.

0: Yeah.
1: 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Sadly, it's time for me to go now, but I'll be back next week. 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I'll see you guys next time. Bye.

Hop on, the retro rickshaw is here and it's taking you on a ride to the greatest hits of all time. 90s Bollywood bangers by Bombay Vikings and Kumar Sanu. 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

0: Hello and welcome to this week's edition of the Hampshire Chronicle from the Winchester and District Talking newspaper. May I introduce our readers for this week? Deborah Cranmer.
1: Hello.
0: Richard Martin.
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0: And I'm your presenter, Peter Lydiard. So our usual regular notices. The first is to say, if you know someone who is sight impaired and would like to receive our recordings, or if you have a problem with the recording you've received from us, please contact us on 01962 711 998. That is 01962 711 998. This number can also be found on the key fob attached to your memory stick. But please note that this is a changed number from that used previously. As you listen to this recording, remember that you can use the buttons on your box to move on from an item before it finishes, or back to any of the tracks if you want to listen again. And for those of you with computers or tablets, apart from using the memory stick in the box provided, you can load it onto your own device. You can also access this recording through our website, www.winchestertalkingnews.com. The recording is also available on Southampton Community Radio stations, Awaz Radio and Fiesta FM. So, on to our headline stories, starting with Deborah, please.
1: The first one is drivers hit by parking fee increases. Some car parking charges will rise by 28%. Parking prices across Winchester are soaring again as the City Council tries to cut congestion. The new charges take effect on Sunday, November the 1st, and include an inflation-busting rise of nearly 30% for using the park and ride. In the city centre, including the Brooks, Middlebrook Street and Colebrook Street, prices rise by an average of 10%. The all-day park and ride ticket will rise from £3.50 to £4.50, a 28% spike. It's the first park and ride increase since 2021. Councillor Kelsey Learney, Cabinet Member for Climate and Nature Emergency, said the increase would help fund an ambitious programme of improvements. She said many of our car parking prices remain frozen for another year, and it's still free to park for an hour in the evenings and on Sundays in our park and walk car parks. We want to increase the number of people who are able to walk, cycle or take public transport into the city centre to reduce congestion, improve air quality and improve the attractiveness of Winchester as a place to spend time in. And this means encouraging car users to park further out while still encouraging visitors to the city. Inflationary increases to city centre parking have allowed us to deliver an ambitious programme of improvements to our car parks, which has included resurfacing, toilet refurbishments, improved CCTV, lighting and signage, additional EV charging and upgraded payment machines. But the increases have sparked criticism, with Conservative group leader Councillor Caroline Horrell likening them to a sledgehammer. She said, "We have a different view from the Liberals regarding their desire to move cars out of the city centre and make it as difficult as possible for residents to make it into Winchester. I hear in my patch the difficulty of coming in, the expense of parking, the reduction in car parking spaces. We have never fulfilled our commitment in 2018 to make a northern park and ride. I think the poor motorist continues to pay. I hear a lot of people don't come to Winchester anymore. They go to other places to park." City centre businesses have also raised concerns. Dr. Paul Spencer, Executive Director of Winchester BID, said, "Changes to parking charges, which exceed a year-on-year inflationary increase, need to be justified and clearly explained to car park users. The change's impact on city centre footfall remains to be seen, but we will monitor it closely. I have concerns about the extra cost for people particularly for those who visit regularly, as well as commuters who travel into the city for work. Park and ride users have also expressed their displeasure with the changes. Alice King said, "It's not great. It'll have an impact on people. And with the e-wallet system gone, it's more expensive." Another user, Dave Buxton, said, "The new prices are a bit steep, but with the price of fuel, it's not surprising. I have no choice but to use the park and ride, so I'm a captive audience." The City Council unveiled plans to redevelop the St Peter's car park off Gordon Road for housing.
0: Thank you, Deborah. Richard, your headline story, please.
2: And more good news. Roads face £600 million backlog as council needs more money. Hampshire County Council has warned it needs an extra £20 to £30 million a year to tackle a roads repair backlog approaching £600 million, with critics describing the situation as a never-ending backlog of repairs. Cabinet has backed a new five-year highway maintenance plan, which aims to improve the condition of roads through more preventative maintenance, resurfacing, better drainage, and greater use of technology. Tim Lawton, Assistant Director for Highways, Engineering and Transport, said the backlog had been driven by years of underinvestment, inflation, increased traffic demand and more frequent extreme weather. He argued that the biggest challenge was funding rather than the way highways were managed. Mr. Lawton said, "Our challenge is not on strategy or performance, it's fundamentally one of funding and scale." The report estimates Hampshire's highway network is worth around £17 billion, but says the cost of bringing roads back to the required standard has risen to between £550 million and £600 million. While the Conservative-controlled council says the backlog cannot be cleared within 5 years, it hopes to slow its growth and improve the network's long-term condition. The strategy was drawn up after full council called for a major step change in highway maintenance, including better quality repairs, more preventative work and improved drainage. However, Councillor Jackie Porter, Lib Dem Itchen Valley, questioned whether the proposals went far enough. She said residents were losing confidence in the current system because faults often took too long to fix. She said, "Residents are taught by us as councillors to report faults and repairs needed, but the length and time between that report and repair is far too long. So people report again and again or come back to all of us to complain that nothing's been done." She added, councillors needed more and better reporting tools and urged the council to tackle what she described as the systemic problem of a never-ending backlog of repairs. She said poor road conditions and drainage were contributing to flooding, congestion and disruption to residents' everyday lives. Cabinet agreed to ask the government to change the way local road maintenance is funded, including reviewing whether vehicle excise duty could be used to support local roads. The council will lobby ministers for stronger powers to fine utility companies over poor quality repairs following roadworks.
0: Thank you, Richard. Jackie, please.
3: Service to speed up hospital discharges. A new service will improve hospital discharge times and recovery for people with complex health needs. Hampshire County Council will lead a specialist discharge service designed in partnership with the NHS Hampshire and Isle of Wight Integrated Care Board to support individuals who are medically ready to leave hospital but need further assessment before long-term care decisions are made. The service aims to reduce delays, streamline the discharge process, and help more people recover in a home or community environment when safe to do so. Councillor Zoe Huggins, Executive Lead Member for Adult Social Care and Public Health at Hampshire County Council, said, "When someone is ready to leave hospital, we want them to be able to move on to the next stage of their recovery as quickly and smoothly as possible. By working closely with our NHS partners, we want to support more people to recover at home, wherever it is safe and appropriate to do so. helping them maintain their independence and achieve the best possible outcomes. The service will focus on people with complex health and care requirements, including those being considered for NHS continuing health care. An estimated 650 Hampshire residents are expected to benefit each year. Currently, some patients experience extended hospital stays while care arrangements are finalised. The new model will see the County Council coordinate a single discharge pathway, enabling faster decision-making and reducing stress for patients, carers and professionals. Evidence shows that recovery is often more successful in familiar environments, where individuals can remain close to family and support networks. By prioritising timely discharge to home or community settings, the pathway aims to lower the risk of complications linked to prolonged hospitalisation, while ensuring long-term care assessments are completed in more suitable environments. The scheme is also expected to improve integration between health and social care services, reduce duplication, and enhance the overall patient experience. Key anticipated benefits include quicker discharges, a more coordinated process, home-based assessments, increased independence, and fewer delays in care planning. The service is scheduled to launch on or after January 1, 2027 for an initial 3-year period with the possibility of a 2-year extension.
0: Thank you, Jackie. Now, I've got two short articles, but both on the same subject and they are interrelated. The first article is headed City Soft Play Centre Reopens. A Winchester soft play centre has reopened after an incident damaged the facility and sparked a police investigation. Winchester Sport and Leisure Park reopened its soft play area on Thursday, September the 24th, after staff repaired and cleaned the site. Announcing the reopening on social media, the centre said, "Our amazing team have been working incredibly hard all day to get everything ready, and we're so pleased to say that we'll be reopening our doors to a soft play area tomorrow from 9 a.m. A huge thank you to everyone who has helped us over the last few days, whether you helped with the clean-up, repairs, shared our posts, sent messages of support, or simply checked in on us. It's been a challenging few days, but the support from our customers and local community has been incredible, and we really do appreciate every single one of you. We can't wait to welcome you all back for plenty of play, laughter, and fun." The centre closed after police were called to Winchester Sport and Leisure Park in Bar End following reports of an incident in the early hours of Saturday, September the 19th. Someone reportedly entered the building at around 4 a.m. and damaged the soft play area and staff kitchen. Food was also taken. So the second article is headed "Arrests After £10,000 Damage." Police have arrested two men from Eastleigh over alleged criminal damage at Winchester Sports Centre. The damage, estimated at £10,000, was caused around the building, including the new soft play area at Winchester Sport and Leisure Park in Bar End on September the 19th. Police issued CCTV images of two young men earlier this week, and a pair from Eastleigh, aged 21, have been detained. They were arrested on suspicion of burglary, other than dwelling, with intent to steal and criminal damage. Both have been bailed with conditions to allow for further inquiries to be carried out. Damage was caused to multiple areas within the premises, including to the roof above the children's soft play area and the slide. Flooding to the staff canteen, food products from the cafe were strewn across the floor, and an emergency stair chair was removed from its bag and discarded down the staircase. The costs of repair and cleaning are estimated to more than £10,000. The incident occurred in the early hours of Saturday, September the 19th. Anyone who has any information about this incident is asked to contact police on 101, quoting the relevant number, which I'm not going to read out because it's a lot of numbers, but contact the police on 101. Right, we now go on to death notices, starting with Deborah, please.
1: Bloor, Geoffrey Donald Bloor, peacefully at Winchester Hospice on the 20th of September, aged 86.
2: Brown, Wendy Margaret Brown, peacefully at Winchester Heights Care Home on the 29th of August, aged 91.
3: Carr, Janet Vaughan Carr, peacefully at Winchester Hospice on the 10th of September, aged 88.
0: Collymore, Gillian Mary Collymore, peacefully at St Giles View Care Home, 17th of September, aged 95.
1: Dibb, Eileen Joan Dibb, peacefully on the 30th of August, aged 98.
2: Dixon, Gillian Lavinia Dixon, known as Gilly, on the 29th of August, aged 76.
3: Harvey, Patricia Harvey, known as Trish, peacefully at home on the 7th of September, aged 85.
0: Jones, Catherine Sally Jones, known as Kate, formerly of Whitchurch, 8th of August, aged 67.
1: May, Joan May, on the 18th of September, aged 93.
2: Mullins, Jeanette Mullins, peacefully on the 30th of July.
3: Overend, Diane Joyce Overend, née Dragon, peacefully on the 13th of September.
0: Snook, Angela Mary Snook, peacefully 22nd of September, age 73.
1: Venn, Rover Andre Venn, KC, peacefully at home on the 19th of September.
2: Wickham, David Wickham, peacefully on the 16th of August, age 93.
3: Willoughby, Leslie John Willoughby, known as Les, peacefully at home on the 15th of September, aged 82.
0: Thank you. Now we move on to Christian comment, read by Jackie, please.
3: And it's entitled, Hope in a Good Harvest is Fruitful. This year, because of the extraordinary weather, the farmer's harvest was brought in weeks ago. But still, many congregations have been holding harvest festivals over these weeks, while over the coming days, we also remember St. Francis, a saint who taught about the way creation helps to show us God's glory. Francis saw creation as a kind of book who taught about the way creation helps to show us God's glory. Francis saw creation.

0: Jesus starts by describing the actions of the sower. Seed is sown generously all over the land. All of it is intended by the sower to grow and to be fruitful. But not all of it grows. Some is trampled and eaten by birds. Some falls on rock. Some falls among thorns. In terms of our relationship with God, Jesus means that when we are struggling, it is not that God has given up on us or is failing to speak to us. Rather, it is that something is going wrong on our side. The reason that this is hopeful is that the parable does not sort us once and for all into good ground and bad. Rather, it helps us see what may be getting in the way of growth. Perhaps the darker side of human nature is for a time predominating, so that it tramples and eats the seed God is sowing in us. Or, for the moment, we are only interested in a quick fix, and we cannot put down any spiritual roots. Or something is distracting us and choking off the energy which should be helping us to grow spiritually. Whether something good but distracting, like riches we enjoy or pleasures we can find, or fearful things which distract us by making us full of care. But when the seed grows, the harvest is extraordinary. Seed which falls into good soil yields 100 times what was sown, and that can happen in any of us, Jesus says, if we commit to truthfulness, allow God to do the work of love in our heart, and persevere. The same soil which seemed barren can be cleared and turned, while the sower keeps sowing, generously, everywhere, never judging a patch of our lives as not worth the seed. In this year of all years, the harvest which matters most is not the one already gathered from the fields. That one is subject to the weather. Another harvest, sown in us and grown by God, is not. And that is the one which lasts. And that's by the Reverend Dr. Philip Crinks.
1: Thank you, Jackie. There we go on to letters to the editor, starting with Deborah, please.
2: And the first one is from Claire Stonier. School leavers. On Thursday, October the 1st, schools across the UK have an opportunity to help create the next generation of lifesavers. More than 40,000 people experience an out-of-hospital cardiac arrest in the UK each year. Yet fewer than 1 in 10 will survive. With around 80% of out-of-hospital cardiac arrests taking place in the home, it's vital that we empower and equip the next generation with the confidence to act when it matters most. That's why we're calling on schools to help give young people the confidence to recognise a cardiac arrest, call for help, start using CPR and use a defibrillator. Restart a Heart Live is a free live stream event that brings CPR and defibrillator awareness directly into the classrooms to give pupils a chance to learn skills that could one day save a life. No specialist equipment is needed. Participants can simply practice along using a cushion, folded jacket or teddy bear. Restart a Heart Live aims to reach 1 million people with vital CPR skills by 2027, helping to create a nation of lifesavers. And NHS Charities Together is supporting the 2026 event as part of an alliance of NHS charities, ambulance services, NHS trusts and partner organisations working together to improve survival rates from out-of-hospital cardiac arrest across the United Kingdom. And that's from Claire Stonier, Programme Lead at NHS Charities Together.
1: Thank you, Deborah. Richard, please.
3: This letter comes from the clerks of the Winchester Quaker Meeting, and it's called Peace Meeting. Each year, Quakers, otherwise known as Friends, across the world celebrate World Quaker Day. This year it's on October the 4th, and the theme is Let Peace Be Among Us, with the supporting Bible passage, Hebrews 12:14, Make every effort to live in peace with everyone and to be holy. With everything going on at home here and across the world, this feels especially appropriate. The international Quaker body

0: Friends World Committee for consultation is planning an extended online meeting for worship on the day itself, bringing together friends across borders, languages, time zones, and Quaker traditions with a shared focus on peace. This marathon session will last over 8 hours. Here in Winchester, we will be meeting together and participating in this meeting online in our Quaker Meeting House at 16 Colebrook Street, Winchester. The meeting will start at 3 and last an hour. Everyone is welcome and to share in this truly global event. If you won't be there, think of us and send us some positive energy. From Marion Penn and Beverly Gaskett, clerks of the Winchester Quaker Meeting.
1: Thank you, Richard. Jackie, please.
2: This one's from Peter Ward and is headed Lies and Damn Lies. In congratulating a university lecturer for resigning, the Chronicle, September the 10th, Mr. Whitehead quotes statistics referring to both Gaza and Ukraine. In discussions of this sort, figures can be used selectively and aimed at putting forward a certain point of view. I would like to remind everyone that Hamas is a terrorist group which is designated a foreign terrorist organisation in some countries, including the USA. On October the 7th, 2023, Hamas terrorists invaded Israeli territory and killed 1,200 Israelis and foreign nationals. The way in which these murders were undertaken was often exceptionally barbaric. Some of the killers were using their smartphones to boast to their friends and families of their achievements. In addition to the 1,200 civilians killed, 251 were taken hostage and kept in narrow tunnels. According to the Hamas-controlled Health Ministry of Gaza, 41,000 Palestinians have been killed since Israel retaliated. They also claim that 90% of Gaza's over 2 million residents have been displaced. It is difficult to know how reliable are the statistics of a terrorist organisation. Let us assume, for the sake of argument, that these figures are true. Can a terrorist organisation be surprised if the terror they instigated is visited upon them? This reminds me of the controversy over saturation bombing in the Second World War. With regard to ill treatment of Palestinians, it has been claimed that Israeli food supplies have been taken by Hamas and not fairly distributed. Turning to Russia and Ukraine, we need to remind ourselves that Putin was responsible for that invasion. Ukraine was set upon. According to official Ukrainian figures, nearly 20,000 Ukrainian children have been captured by Russia. Some sources, including Yale University Humanitarian Research Laboratory, as well as other human rights organisations, say that the true figure could be 35,000 children or higher. Only 2,000 children have been repatriated to Ukraine. Disraeli said that there are lies, damned lies, and statistics. We are tempted to be selected according to our point of view. And that's from Peter Ward of Nelson Road, Highcliffe in Winchester.
1: Thank you, Jackie. My letter is written by Mark Rowe and it's headed Road Blocking. I have once again had to deal with a partial blocked road on the junction of Berwick Road and Taplins Road. A driver last week was blocking the junction, but apologised and moved his vehicle. Today, the number 3 bus was struggling to get through, almost scraping 2 cars, visitors to Henry Beaufort School. One driver, who had parked awkwardly, apologised for his mistake. The other was very rude. I'm not a car driver myself, but I know drivers who struggle to get through there, sometimes due to people parking in an irregular way. Please be considerate when parking so as not to block the traffic, and remember other road users and residents have to try and navigate difficult parked cars. Also, I ask if Hampshire Highways can look at the road markings, as they are not clear and the spaces need to be moved away from the junction and road markings made clearer. That was written by Mark Rowe of Taplin's Close, Week, Winchester. Deborah, please.
3: And the next letter is from Simon Lever, entitled Lido Joy. The proposed plan to create a Lido in Winchester is truly wonderful and will be a major attraction as well as a boost for commercial businesses in the way of shops and other amenities, from the Chronicle, September the 24th. This can only be positive for our wonderful city, attracting visitors from all over the world. The plan will encompass many other activities and facilities. When councillors of all parties sit down and discuss such a project with an objective to agree with such a plan, it saves time and money. Simon Lever, Juniper Close, Badger Farm, Winchester.
4: Thank you, Deborah. Richard, please.
0: Philip Morgan writes about city vision. Read the local plan 2066 to 2044 of Vision for Winchester. The City Council would like our ideas by October the 9th. We residents in Killam Lane don't want any more development on the fields of our lane. Nor do residents elsewhere on the city edge, nor do villages around like Micheldever. Nor indeed, I guess, do people from Salisbury to Canterbury in the Thames Valley, the Chilterns or in Essex. We're all too close together. We get in each other's ways, travelling to work or leisure. Pollution's a problem and water supply, and we also want to protect the countryside and coasts. We agree we need more affordable housing. We also need to help certain urban and rural areas, some seaside towns and special groups of people. But otherwise, why can't we have a basic halt to development in the southeast? Just development to help special needy areas and people. Come to think of it, isn't that what sorting out the North Side Divide is all about? Getting development and jobs where it's needed most, in the north, including Scotland, Wales, and also to other places. And with climate change and water shortages, the north will be a much better location, and the weather will be better there, summer and winter. And the OECD tells us spending money on climate change makes the economy grow. Like this, we can achieve four of our big national priorities: restoring the South, levelling up, action on climate change, and economic growth. So, Winchester doesn't need to ask special favours. We can have no new development or population growth in the new local plan, apart from development to help people in special needy areas and people. Philip Morgan, Killam Lane, Winchester.
4: Thank you, Richard. Jackie, please.
2: Yes, and oh, nothing. I have this letter entitled Beach Disease. When I was a Liberal parliamentary candidate in New Forest in the 1970s, one of my helpers suggested we visited Sandy Balls. At that time, I didn't realise that it was a place. I thought it was a disease of deck chair attendance. And that's from Martin Kyle in Chandler's Ford.
1: Oh dear, lovely. Right, I have a letter written by Eileen Berry, and it's headed Tribute to John. You may well ask why John Reynolds is so important to be remembered. Now, I can assure you 100% that your readers will remember him. He worked tirelessly for the city and the community. In what capacity, you might ask? Well, he was chair in St. Cross drama groups for so many years, as indeed in his time and in many village areas, all had their dramatic societies and were always putting on shows and entertaining. John Reynolds and an awful lot of his family did so much than just entertain. I was with St. Cross Players for 7 years, but only in their old-time musical productions. Why only for me old-time musicals? It was a bygone times, First and Second World Wars, all the old songs being played and replayed and acted, often through fun because of old-time musicals were fun. John always chaired. I think you could call it Master of Ceremonies, you know. I say. That was the introduction, mostly. I always had a spot of my own. Well, I had to, didn't I? The Straits drama I wasn't interested in. Dancing, singing, fun, that was for me. Not only did he do that, but I was with the St Cross players with the last carnival that we had and processed through the city. It stands in my memory because John got a huge lorry and the cast of an old-time musical was on it, including myself. We won Best Presentation. Now I talk about days that have gone by. We don't have a carnival anymore. We don't have a competition for Carnival Queen anymore either, which, by the way, I organised with John, the very last one with 37 entries of beautiful young girls. In fact, he did so much for Winchester City and community, I personally can't and will not let the parting of him go without mentioning, not only mentioning but informing how vital he was in his time. We were so lucky to have people like him, but he was a leader and a very good one at that. Do you know what was so honest and endearing to that time is that we really had no political persuasions. That wasn't the overriding factor. What was the overriding factor, especially for John and his family, was producing fun and entertainment. Not forgetting that old-time musical which went on for about 6 weeks with a ploughman's supper. How wonderfully ordinary was that? That was written by Eileen Berry of Priorsdean Road, Hairstock, Winchester. Deborah, please.
3: No, I have no more letters.
1: Oh, no more letters. Well, if you have opinion or a subject you'd like to air in the Hampshire Chronicle, you can contact them on 01962 860836. That is 01962 860836. Or you can email them on news@hampshirechronicle.co.uk, or you can also write to the editor at 5 Upper Brook Street, Winchester, SO23 8AL. Now we go on to editorial comment written by, read by Richard, please.
0: Yes, I only reading it, thank A hefty increase in charges for using the park and ride service and other car parks in Winchester will be introduced on November the 1st. The daily charge at Bar End will go up from £3.50 a day to £4.50, a rise of 28%. It's the first such hike since 2021. A few thoughts spring to mind. Would such an increase have been considered if the council was not a Lib Dem stronghold with a huge majority of councillors? The Conservatives will certainly use these ticket increases as they try and challenge that stranglehold, but the Lib Dems currently have a huge majority. Another factor to consider is that a huge number of drivers who park in Winchester do not have a vote here at all. City Councillor Kelsey Leoni, Cabinet Member of the Climate and Nature Emergency, points out that many charges have been frozen, that the extra revenue will pay for an ambitious programme of improvements in the car parks for things such as CCTV and toilets. Her statement adds, "We want to increase the number of people who are able to walk, cycle or take public transport into the city centre to reduce congestion, improve air quality and improve the attractiveness of Winchester as a place to spend time in. And this means encouraging car users to park further out whilst encouraging visitors to the city." This is a delicate balancing act of managing how people move around the city and where they leave the vehicles. The policy of discouraging long-term parking from the city centre has had cross-party support in Winchester for decades.
1: Thank you, Richard. Right, we now have the opinion piece written this week by Joanna Lewis, and it's headed Kenya's Last Two White Rhinos. Nairobi was as exhilarating as I remembered it. Although my stay was short, 3 days inside a conference venue, the hotel gardens more than made up for the confinement. Walking across the lush emerald green grass was like stepping on sponge cake. Plants and flowers were abundant and supersized. Traveller palms guided the pathways, their tiny trunks like an elephant's foot supporting giant fan-like fronds. At their base, they hold enough water to quench a thirst. We were routinely interrupted by a resident flock of ibis, with sharp, curved beaks adapted for tearing earth and flesh. They screech like angry dinosaurs. It was a miniature Jurassic Park. I hadn't been back to Keene for 25 years, having lived there for a time in the 1990s. Then the murder of Julie Ward in the Masai Mara in 1988 was still a talking point. The charred, butchered remains of the young, sweet wildlife photographer never led to a conviction. But the evidence her father dedicated his life to finding pointed to a government cover-up. Kenya's wildlife still draws us in, as it has done for over 100 years. Initially, British soldiers in the Indian Raj shot their way down from the Red Sea. When depleted, they pushed on to the less arid plains of the present-day Kenya. Soon the abundance of game attracted aristocrats, come desperados, come ne'er-do-wells, the Earl Spencers of the day. My visit happened to coincide with World Rhino Day and the release of Rhino, a feature documentary narrated by Tom Hardy. By chance, too, on both my flights, I happened upon two different generations of inspiring conservationists. My co-passenger to Nairobi was an old hand, with mottled, cracked, sunburnt skin and an accent that would have made Prince Philip sound common. He was visiting a wildlife park called Kora, which he supports financially, located in the middle of Kenya. Originally established by Tony Fitzjohn and George Adamson, the latter was famous for Elsa the Lioness story. His wife Joy wrote the book Born Free about their experience of rearing a female cub to adulthood. It was immortalised in the film starring Virginia McKenna. I knew someone who'd slept in a hammock with a teenage Elsa. I told him. Apparently, she snored and had very bad breath. You wouldn't want to elbow her in the ribs and offer her a Minto. Conservation is very dangerous business. Adamson, known locally as Baba E. Simba, the father of lions, was murdered by Somali poachers in 1989. He was 83 years old. The Kora National Park, run by the Kenya government, isn't doing well. Its precious wildlife has never been more threatened through rhino numbers, though rhino numbers are up overall. It's partly the effects of decades of poaching. Climate change-related drought means that the protected area gets used illegally for grazing livestock. Meanwhile, human encroachment is cutting off what animals have traditionally relied on to mitigate water shortages and seasonal fluctuations, essential migration corridors. This precarity is repeated across the country. No, that's precarity. I don't know that word. This precarity is repeated across the country. On the flight home, I happened to sit next to a young, dedicated volunteer working for the Ol Pejata Conservancy in Kenya. Amongst other animals, they look after the last two white rhinos in Kenya. Alas, just two females, who are guarded 24/7. His dedication and the team's creative strategies give hope. Ol Pejata are currently training a Springer Spaniel who will join the protection team to sniff out ammunition. Currently, dear reader, there is a competition to name him for a small donation. It's one of the many inventive ways they raise funds, including offering paid staycations, quality merchandise, or naming a lion or rhino. But money is tight. Every attempt at artificial insemination to save the species costs £40,000. They have a 67% chance of succeeding every time. I hope when it comes to shooting poachers, it's 100% success rate. Now we have a look at what Bulgarum has got for us.
2: And it has COVID-launched runner. A student athlete crossed the finish line first in this year's Winchester Half Marathon. Callum Lorimer, 22, is part of the University of Winchester's elite sports programme and won the men's race in 1 hour, 11 minutes and 23 seconds, more than a minute ahead of the runner-up. The result marks a strong improvement for the athlete, who has credited the university's elite sports programme with helping him improve his times. Although the victory time was more than a minute faster than last year's result, it was still short of his personal best of 1 hour and 10 minutes, set earlier this year in Brighton on a flatter course. A member of Brighton and Hove Athletics Club, Callum only took up running during the lockdown at age 16, making his recent achievements all the more impressive. He has competed across a range of distances, from 3,000 metres up to the half marathon. Callum said, "I've discovered in the past year I'm better at longer distances. I prefer the roads to the track as I haven't really got great sprint speed." He currently trains between 100 and 120 kilometres per week and hopes to compete at a high level in the full marathon in the future. Away from racing, he is studying sport and exercise science and hopes to become a fitness coach.
1: Thank you, Jackie. Now, we've got a few articles about things coming up in the next few weeks, which you may be interested in, starting with Deborah, please.
3: Yes, the first one is the Moulin Rouge, a musical, dazzles on opening night. And there is a photograph of some of the cast on the stage. It's all done in red and black. And as you might imagine, the male characters in a red tailcoat and trousers, and the girls are wearing sort of basques and stockings and suspenders and, you know, the usual sort of dancing girl stuff. But it all looks very colourful and red and black. Chaotic, contemporary, all guns blazing and utterly heartbreaking, Moulin Rouge. The musical delivered an unforgettable opening night at Southampton's Mayflower Theatre. Audience members entered beneath a wash of red light and the looming shadow of the show's enormous elephant, a striking centrepiece that serves as the private dressing room of star songbird Sateen. From the outset, the production explodes with character, colour and comedy. Cameron Blakely's Harold Ziedler is at the heart of the energy, balancing larger-than-life humour with the emotional weight of a man desperately fighting to save his beloved club. As Sateen, Verity Thompson commands the stage. Her powerful vocals soar through the theatre, sending goosebumps through the audience, while her nuanced performance captures the character's vulnerability and complexity without ever sacrificing vocal brilliance. Draped in glittering diamonds, she makes an entrance worthy of the show's central star, descending onto the stage as though clothed in Parisian starlight. Energetic, enthralling and enveloping, the production dazzles at every turn. Dramatic lighting, thunderous bass, and breathtaking costume design create a visually rich spectacle that never overwhelms the storytelling. The show's parallel between the lovers' lives and the play they perform adds emotional depth, which Nate Landskroner as Christian and James Briars as the Duke handle with sensitivity and conviction. Their performances feel fully lived in, drawing the audience deeper into the tragedy unfolding before them. The musical's comedy and visual splendour never distract from the exceptional talent on stage. Every performer brings something distinct, with Claudia Karuksky's La Chocolat particularly impressive in the show's powerful vocal harmonies. Another standout comes from Carlia Davis's Nini and Rodrigo Negrini's Santiago, whose fiery chemistry reaches a high point during a punchy, growling rendition of Lady Gaga's Bad Romance. By the time the production reaches its tear-jerking finale, Satine's death is portrayed with devastating poetic beauty. Yet the show doesn't leave the audience in sorrow for long. The closing can-can finale provides a burst of joy and energy, giving many, myself included, the chance to wipe away their tears before rising to their feet. The result is a standing ovation entirely deserved for a spectacular opening night performance. And Moulin Rouge is at the Mayflower Theatre in Southampton until October the 24th.
1: Thank you, Deborah. Richard.
0: The Barber Goes on Stage. A comic opera about romance, deception and disguise will take centre stage this autumn. The Barber of Seville will be performed at the Theatre Royal Winchester on Friday, October the 9th, starting at 7:30. Set in 18th century Spain, the opera tells the story of the quick-witted barber Figaro as he helped Count Almaviva win the heart of the beautiful Rosina. In true comic style, the pair must outsmart the scheming Dr. Bartolo through a series of clever tricks and disguises. The production is by professional opera company New Arts and features a cast of internationally acclaimed singers who've performed with the UK's leading opera companies and overseas. The cast will be joined on stage by the Phoenix Ensemble. The Barber of Seville is one of Italian composer Rossini's best-loved works and is packed with humour, memorable music and lively characters. It's well known for its unforgettable melodies and comic moments and is perfect for both seasoned opera fans and first-timers. For more information, visit theatreroyalwinchester.co.uk.
1: Thank you, Richard. Jackie?
2: Musician to play trio of special shows to launch new album. A musician will perform a trio of special shows in Hampshire to launch his new album. Andy Burrows will perform at St Mary's Church in Twyford on February the 4th, 5th and 6th next year as part of a short residency to launch his new album, Map of the World. He will donate a portion of the proceeds to Naomi and Jax, a hospice for seriously ill children and young people. The show marks the release of his sixth solo album, which arrives on January the 29th through his own label, Free Pass Records. The album is his first since 2019 and includes collaborations with Tom Smith of Editors, Nicky Wire of Manic Street Preachers, Keith Murray of We Are Scientists, his brother Ben, and his young daughter Joni. The first single, Nothing Matters Anyway, was released on September the 22nd. The song has been described as short, sharp and bombastic, with a 70s-style arrangement and glorious self-harmonies.
1: Thank you, Jackie. Of Mice and Men on Stage. A stage adaptation of Steinbeck's classic Of Mice and Men is coming to Winchester. Theatre-goers can look forward to the production at Theatre Royal Winchester on Friday and Saturday, October the 16th and 17th. Set during the Great Depression, the story follows two friends, George and Lenny, as they chase their dream of owning a farm and living off the land. The plot delves into the challenges they face as they drift from job to job, with their dream seeming to become reality when they find work in California. However, a tragic turn of events threatens their friendship, leaving George with a tough decision to make. Excuse me. Of Mice and Men is based on the 1937 novella by Nobel and Pulitzer Prize-winning American novelist John Steinbeck, known for The Grapes of Wrath and East of Eden. The adaptation stars Nigel Miles Thomas and Michael Roy Andrew. Miles Thomas has had a career spanning 5 decades, performing in the West End and internationally. Andrew has appeared in numerous theatre productions and on TV. The play is directed by Larry Lamb. Of Mice and Men will be performed at 7:30 on both the 16th and 17th of October, with a 1 p.m. matinee on the Friday. Deborah, please.
3: Yes, this next article has got rather a lot of Ukrainian names in, but I'll do my best. A trio of Ukrainian musicians will take centre stage in Winchester this autumn. The classical concert entitled Songs of Love will be held at St Paul's Church on St Paul's Hill in full flood on Saturday, November the 28th, beginning at 6 p.m. The performance will include a programme of Ukrainian and European classical music, featuring works by Mozart, Strauss, Elgar, Grieg and Verdi. Organist and pianist Lilia Samanova said, "We've been very fortunate to be part of the musical life in Winchester and Hampshire over the past few years and really value the warm support we've received from the local community." Ms. Salmanova will perform alongside soprano Katayana Balkunovich and violinist Julia Chetarova. The concert will feature a selection of romantic and classical pieces exploring the themes of love. The musicians have become regular performers in the area since arriving in the UK. Tickets are £15 for adults and £5 for concessions and under-18s, and they can be booked in advance through Ticket Source or purchased on the door. The doors will open at 5:45 for the 6 p.m. performance.
1: Thank you, Deborah. Richard?
0: This item anticipates Halloween, which is nearly upon us, apparently. A family-friendly letter hunt is returning to Winchester City Centre this October. The Spooky Witch Trail will take over Winchester once again during the school half-term, bringing Halloween fun for all ages from Saturday, October the 17th to Sunday, November the 1st. Organised by the Winchester Business Improvement District, the free Spooky Winch Letter Hunt invites families to search for 9 hidden letters on pumpkin signs displayed in the windows of participating businesses throughout the city centre. Once collected, the letters can be unscrambled to reveal a spooky 9-letter word. Susie Diakic, Marketing and Social Media Manager at Winchester Bid, said, "Halloween in Winchester would not be the same without Spooky Winch. It's always wonderful to see so many local businesses getting involved and families heading out to explore different areas of the city, with many returning year after year. This year we've added a little twist by asking participants to hunt for letters and then unscramble them to reveal our spooky word. It's a free and fun way to get outside, get those step counts up and discover more of our beautiful heritage city." Trail sheets will be available from the Winchester Visitor Information Centre, the Ark and Winchester City Museum starting Saturday, October the 17th, or can be downloaded online in advance. Using the map provided, families can explore 9 areas of the city centre in search of the colourful pumpkin signs. Completed trail sheets can be returned to any of the 3 collection points, where participants will receive a Halloween-themed treat and entry into a prize draw to win a Halloween-inspired hamper supported by local businesses.
1: Thank you, Richard. Jackie?
2: A double bill of African dance is coming to the Theatre Royal Winchester. Tawasi, The World As We See It, will be performed on Wednesday, October the 14th at 7:30 p.m. The show presents 2 contrasting views of today's world, exploring the idea that human life is fleeting and the world is still unfolding. Echoes of Dust, one of the performances, imagines a world torn apart by war and disaster, focusing on 7 individuals stranded in chaos. The performance will be followed by a post-show chat.
1: Thank you, Jackie. Deborah?
3: Live cartoon this half-term. A high-octane live cartoon packed with clowning, dance and video will take the stage this half-term. The Shivers, a high-energy theatre show for children aged 7 to 11 and their families, will be performed at the Nutshell in King's Walk, Winchester, on Friday, October the 30th at 2 p.m. Created by Emma and PJ, the 55-minute show blends live video, clowning, dance and music to tell the story of three unlikely superheroes, a fox, a pigeon and a secret agent, on a mission to save the world. Emma Clark, writer and director, said, "We really think The Shivers works brilliantly for the target age range. Part of the creation process took place in collaboration with students from five primary schools in London. The colourful comic book style adventure has been described as live cartoon and explores themes of misinformation, fake news, artificial intelligence and trust. Its villain, Miss Information, and her sleepy agents have turned the world upside down, leaving the heroes to untangle a web of lies." PJ Stanley, co-writer and director, said, "It's very much a show created with young people, for young people."
1: Thank you, Deborah. Now, some bits and pieces of things coming up which you might find of interest. Tuesday, the 6th of October, Jasmine Vardiman Dance, that is at the Theatre Royal Winchester. On Friday the 9th, Bach with Altitude, high-spirited works for alto, oboe and orchestra. That is at the St. Lawrence Church in Winchester, starting at 6 p.m. Sunday the 11th of October, Max Fulham, Monkey Business. Join Max, his sidekick Gordon the Monkey and a gaggle of puppet friends as he gets down to the serious silly business of making big laughs for the whole family. That's at the Theatre Royal. Monday the 12th, the big Royal General Knowledge Quiz. Once again, that is at the Theatre Royal Winchester. Thursday the 15th, Rosie Fratter-Taylor, one of the most electrifying forces in contemporary crossover music. She is a virtuoso guitarist, vocalist and songwriter of remarkable emotional depth. That is at the Nutshell in Winchester. Friday the 23rd of October, Oktoberfest Southampton 2026. That runs from the 23rd and the 24th of October. That's in the Guildhall Square in Southampton. Saturday the 24th, Nick Sharant's Once Upon a Draw-Along. Join much-loved children's writer and illustrator Nick Sharant in a family-friendly, fun-filled draw-along for all ages. That's at the Theatre Royal Winchester. Sunday the 25th, Crusaders Collectible, an escape game within the Hospital of St. Cross. Tuesday the 27th, RPM, a mesmeric new show combining exhilarating acrobatics, adrenaline line-pumping street dance and breathtaking roller skating set on a giant moving treadmill. That's at the Theatre Royal Winchester. Thursday the 29th of October, Alice in Wonderland, the Let's All Dance Ballet Company returns for this fabulous family favourite. That again is at the Theatre Royal in Winchester. And lastly, this is one that I know you'll be interested in. It's called Zapper at Halloween. Join the treacherous cretins on Frank Zappa's favourite holiday for an evil evening of Halloween-tinged Zappa classics for this spooky season. That's at the Railway Inn in Winchester. Yes, and finally, on what's on at the Cheswell Theatre in Winchester, there are three performances left as we speak. So by the time you get to this, it will probably be... two performances left because it's Friday, isn't it? Yes. So for tomorrow, on Saturday, there is the production of Mood Music. Before we go on to items of general news, let's have a look at the lighting up times for the coming week. The sun, if there is any, will rise at about 7 a.m. and set again at around 7 p.m. Well, we now go on to items of general news, starting with Deborah, please.
3: Yes, this article is Bygone Hampshire, Looking Back Through the Ages. And there are two photographs of old postcards, one of Winchester High Street and one of Southampton in the 19th century. And a lot of the buildings still look very much the same. Mm. Long before smartphones could predict the rain and modern slang washed away centuries of local charm, the voices of Hampshire echoed with a wisdom all their own. Hidden in the hedgerows and passed down through generations, a secret language once thrived across the county. It was a world where survival and social connection relied not on the occasional word, but on entire vivid sayings that captured the very soul of the region. Some of these expressions carry obvious meanings to the modern ear, while others require a journey back in time to truly understand. Nature and the changing seasons dictated the rhythm of life, leaving behind a rich tapestry of weather lore. Locals knew to listen closely to the wildlife, warning that if the birds be silent, expect thunder. The arrival of warmer months was never taken for granted, with elders cautioning, "Don't say spring has come until you can put your foot on 9 daisies. Agricultural milestones were similarly bound to the blooming flora, governed by the rule that you may safely shear your sheep when the elder blossoms peep. When locals stepped out at dawn, a dewy morning was always a welcome sight, universally understood to indicate fine weather ahead. Beyond the fields, everyday conversation was peppered with unique quirks and affectionate greetings. A brisk stroll down a village lane might prompt someone to declare, "It's just about cold today," using the phrase "just about" to mean something excessive. You might hear a friendly "what cheer mush" echoing outside the local pub, a warm equivalent to saying "what cheer mate." Passers-by greeting each other would simply say, "Nice marnin' to you," prompting the traditional rhythmic reply of, "Yes, 'tis you." When confessing a truth or conceding a point, a true Hampshire local wouldn't simply agree, but would say, "I yow," meaning, "I admit." Life wasn't without its historical hardships or moments of confusion, both of which gave birth to some of the most enduring phrases. The famous saying, "by hook or by crook," actually stems from ancient forest laws, originally referring to the right to take as much dead wood as a man could reach with a crooked stick. Mm-hmm. When delivering goods or making a treacherous journey, locals breathed a sigh of relief by declaring it came clever, meaning it had arrived safely. And for those moments when life simply became too overwhelming or a difficult choice lingered, a person was left pacing the floorboards entirely all of a tizzy-wazzy, or completely undecided.
1: Thank you, Deborah. Richard, please.
0: Well, thank you, Mush.
1: Yeah, Mush.
0: Colleges set to rebrand. A college group will rebrand its campuses to promote their individual identities and better reflect their heritage. In a return to the past, Alton College, Havant Sixth Form College and South Downs College will now be referred to individually following a strategic review. The new approach turns back the clock and aims to support student recruitment, stakeholder engagement and long-term growth while maintaining the shared standards and governance of the wider group. Kurt Hintz, principal of HSDC, said, "This decision recognises that each of our colleges has its own strengths, heritage and role within the communities it serves. By strengthening those individual identities, we can better communicate what makes each college special and help more students find the educational environment that is right for them. Importantly, this is not about creating separate organisations. We remain one college group with shared values, shared standards and a shared commitment to delivering outstanding outcomes for students. Our ambition is simple, to be consistently excellent, not consistently the same. HSDC will continue to provide overarching governance, quality assurance and strategic leadership across all campuses."
1: Thank you, Richard. Jackie.
2: main roads to close overnight for pole works. Two main Winchester roads will be closed for 3 nights for pole replacement works. The closures will affect parts of B3420 Andover Road and B3041 Berwick Road in Week from Monday, October the 5th. The section of Andover Road between North Hill Close and Winton Close will be closed, while Berwick Road will be shut from its junction with Andover Road to the entrance of Lanton's Nursery School. Alternative routes will be available during the closures. Northbound traffic on Andover Road will be redirected via B3330 Derngate, Wales Street, Eastern Lane, A34 and B3420. Southbound traffic will be diverted via Stud Lane, Main Road, B3049 and B3044. The closure is expected to last for only 3 nights from 8 p.m. until 6 a.m. but Hampshire County Council has issued a notice stating the order is valid for 6 months or until the works are completed. The company will ensure reasonable access to adjacent premises and will provide notice to those directly affected.
1: Thank you, Jackie. Pony and trap racing reported. Police were called to reports of pony and trap racing on a major Hampshire road near Mitcheldover on Sunday morning. Officers were alerted to the incident on the southbound carriageway of the A33 at 7:18 a.m. on September the 27th. Hampshire Police said officers attended the scene to manage the situation and help ensure the safety of other road users. The force confirmed the incident was brought under control and resolved before 9 a.m. The road in the past has been used by members of the gypsy and travelling community, including in May and June 2021, when hundreds of people attended and the police were forced to close the road. Deborah, please.
3: Action on environment. Children have been learning about sustainability through hands-on environmental action. Youngsters from Tops Winchester joined a community litter pick organised by early years provider Tops Day Nurseries as part of a company-wide sustainability initiative. In Winchester, the litter pick focused on the nursery gardens just off Romsey Road. Children learnt about the dangers of litter, the value of green spaces, and how helping to keep the environment clean supports the wider community.
1: Thank you, Deborah. Richard?
0: Council failed a child left without education. Hampshire County Council has agreed to pay £1,200 to a family after a child missed a term of education following a move to the county, a watchdog has found. The Local Government and Social Care Ombudsman found the council failed to properly consider providing alternative education while the child waited for a school place. The child moved to Hampshire in August 2024 with an existing Education, Health and Care EHC plan, which sets out the special educational support they should receive. The Ombudsman said the council had contacted schools and looked at tuition options, but had not done enough to make sure the child received education while out of school. It also found some of the support included in the child's plan was not provided during this time. The watchdog said the failings resulted in lost educational provision for one term and caused uncertainty for the family. Councils must arrange suitable education for children who are unable to attend school in certain circumstances, including when a child is waiting for a suitable school place. The Ombudsman told the County Council to improve how it handles cases involving children with special educational needs moving into the county.
1: Thank you, Richard. Jackie.
2: 11,000 visit nature-inspired flower festival at Cathedral. More than 11,000 people visited Wild, a nature-inspired flower festival at Winchester Cathedral and its grounds. The 5-day event ran from Tuesday, September the 15th to Saturday, September the 19th and featured art, talks, performances and workshops exploring nature, biodiversity and well-being. Hundreds of volunteers from around 50 flower clubs joined artists, performers, cathedral staff and local partners to stage the festival. the very Reverend Chris Palmer, Dean of Winchester, said, "Wilde filled the cathedral with beauty while inviting us to think more deeply about our relationship with the natural world. It has shown that spectacular floral design can celebrate nature while also treating it with care." Creative Director Angela Turner's team used foam-free arrangements, seasonal local flowers, living plants, reused structures, and natural materials. The festival aimed to combine striking displays with the cathedral's commitment to protecting the environment. Visitors were encouraged to reflect on their connection to nature through interactive displays, including touch-responsive sound pieces, reflection tags, and a meadow labyrinth. Early figures suggest sponsorship, ticket sales, and other income from the festival will help fund the cathedral's conservation work. Andrew David, who attended on opening day, said it was unlike any flower festival he'd been to before. He said, "I was able to walk under, around and between the installations, which made me feel part of the experience rather than just looking at it." Christina Rodwell, head of visitor growth at Winchester Cathedral, said, "It has been wonderful to see so many visitors connect with Wilde on its opening day. The response has been overwhelmingly positive, with people telling us the themes feel impactful, creative and expressive. The exhibits spill and flow through the cathedral in a way that feels natural and immersive, inviting visitors to see the natural world in a new way." And there's a photograph with the article. It's taken looking down the nave. On each side, it's filled with flowers in oranges and pinks and autumn colours. There are silver birch trees along the nave. And then hanging from, cascading down, are lots and lots of green vines, which look like real green vines. But I happen to know they were all made of recycled green egg cups and paper mache.
1: Oh, good heavens. Thank you. Recycling phone calls. Liberal Democrats are calling for an end to online-only booking for household waste recycling centres. The motion, due to be debated at the authority's full council meeting today, that is Friday the 2nd of October, argued that the current system, approved in 2025, excludes residents without internet access or digital skills. It has been proposed by Liberal Democrat Councillor Chrissy Bainbridge and seconded by Councillor Emily Young. It says the council should ensure that all services remain accessible to residents who either choose not to use the internet or cannot access digital services. The authority says visits can be arranged through its website or the Our Hants app. However, the motion argues asking relatives, friends or libraries to make bookings has proved much more inconvenient for people who are not online. The motion will be considered by councillors at the full county council meeting that was on October the 1st. Deborah, please.
3: A proper Garden of Eden at a country pub. The Tichborne Arms has been named the best pub garden at the Great British Pub Awards of 2026. The pub in Tichborne, near Alresford, received the accolade in recognition of its outdoor space, which has been designed to cater to a wide range of customers and events. The award ceremony took place on Wednesday evening, with the Tichborne Arms impressing industry experts through a rigorous judging process. This included a visit to each finalist pub, allowing them to showcase what makes them unique, and a final interview with a panel of experts. The Tichborne Arms has invested heavily in crafting a garden that is both commercially successful and intricately connected to its rural setting. The space is designed to cater to various customers, including families, walkers, couples, dog owners, and wedding parties, and larger celebration groups.
1: Thank you, Deborah. Richard, please.
0: Drivers warned of more M3 closures as works continue. Drivers face further M3 closures in the coming weeks as work on Junction 9 improvement scheme continues. The M3 northbound exit slip road at Junction 9 will close from 9 p.m. on Friday, October the 9th until 6 a.m. on Monday, October the 12th for improvement works. National Highways said the closure is needed for resurfacing and curbing work using large machinery such as planers and asphalt layers. In a recent update on its website, National Highways said, now that all traffic is running on the new M3 Junction 9 roundabout alignment, we need to demolish the old bridges as well as complete additional carriage work on the M3 northbound exit slip road, such as associated. As well as complete additional carriage work on the M3 northbound exit slip road.

0: Sharks took place at the Hilton Utilita Bowl in Southampton on Thursday, September the 24th, gathering more than 200 guests from the adult social care sector to celebrate the achievements of individuals, teams and organisations across the region. More than 560 nominations were received across 10 categories, recognising a wide range of care settings, including residential care, nursing, supported living, home care and specialist services. Emma Heath, Chief Executive of the Hampshire Care Association, said, "The Hampshire Care Awards are a chance to celebrate the people behind care, those who show up every day, build relationships and make a real difference to people's lives across Hampshire, Southampton and Portsmouth. Our members are committed to delivering great care, learning from one another and working together to continually raise standards and make sure people receive the best possible care. Congratulations to all our winners, finalists and nominees. We're incredibly proud to celebrate you and the difference you make every day." The judging process was independent and anonymous, with three finalists shortlisted in each category before winners were announced during the ceremony. The awards also highlighted the organisations and teams supporting these individuals, reflecting the collective effort behind high-quality care in the region. A spokesperson for the Hampshire Care Association also extended thanks to the 2026 Care Awards sponsors and supporters for making the event possible. The Hampshire Care Association represents more than 200 care providers across Hampshire, Southampton and Portsmouth. It supports members with quality improvement, workforce development and sector advocacy at local, regional and national levels.
1: Thank you, Jackie. Hampshire Crown Court backlog rises. The number of criminal cases awaiting to be heard has risen sharply at Hampshire's three Crown Courts, with Winchester recording one of the biggest increases anywhere in England and Wales. New Minister of Justice figures analysed by the Press Association show that while some courts have succeeded in reducing their backlogs, Winchester, Southampton and Portsmouth all saw the number of outstanding cases rise between the end of March and the end of June this year. The growing backlog continues to be a concern for victims, witnesses and defendants who can face lengthy waits before cases come to trial. Delays can also place additional pressure on police, prosecutors, defence lawyers and support services across the region. While courts in some parts of the country have begun to make progress in reducing outstanding caseloads, the latest figures suggest Hampshire's Crown Courts moved in the opposite direction during the spring of 2026. Deborah, please.
2: Lives at risk over hoax calls. An ambulance boss has warned that hoax callers are putting lives at risk after hundreds of fake emergencies were recorded across Hampshire since 2021. Figures obtained through a Freedom of Information request show South Central Ambulance Service identified 62 calls as hoaxes between April and July. That's close to the 67 recorded during the whole of 2024-5. Although the ambulance services figures do not include the three remaining months of the current financial year. A total of 301 hoax 999 calls were identified across Hampshire between 2021 and July 2026. Mark Ainsworth, Executive Director of Operations at South Central Ambulance Service, NHS Foundation Trust, SCAS, said, "Anyone making a hoax 999 call to the ambulance service is putting lives at risk. A single hoax call means our emergency call takers can't answer a genuine emergency call, as well as diverting our response cars, crews and even the air ambulance to a location where there was never a patient."
1: Thank you, Deborah. Richard, please.
3: Repairs start at fire-hit shops. Workers began to repair two city centre shops closed after a fire. Rod and Gun and Loke Shoemakers in the square have been closed since the fire broke out in the early years of Monday, July.

0: July the 6th. Police cordoned off the shops as a crime scene with the blue and white tape, and a business owner was arrested and charged with arson, being reckless as to whether life was endangered. After more than 2 months, scaffolding has gone up as work begins to make the building safe to reopen. Philip Simmons, 57, owner of Café Monde in the square, was arrested and charged with arson, being reckless as to whether life was being endangered. More than 50 firefighters and 10 fire engines tackled the blaze. On Monday, September the 21st, Simmons was found fit to plead with a hearing to take place at Winchester Crown Court on October the 16th. Simmons of Farmhouse Close, Stubbington, Fareham, remained in custody at Winchester Prison with a provisional 4 to 5 day trial set for January the 11th. The blaze damaged four historic buildings, with flames spreading through shared roof spaces.
1: Thank you, Richard. Jackie?
2: Truly Lovely Lady, a tribute to an ex-teacher who has died at 86. A beloved teacher who died in August has been described as compassionate and a truly lovely lady by her husband in a tribute. Elizabeth Ann Rumsey, known just as Anne to her friends and family, was 86. She was working at Romsey Secondary School when she met her husband and was once described as a seminal character in the life of a colleague. After teaching for some years in New York, where she sang with the New York Philharmonic Orchestra at the Lincoln Center, she took up a position at Sarsbury Primary School, eventually becoming head teacher of Curdridge and Hamble Primary Schools. Her husband, Jim Rumsey, 86, said music was central to her life, whether it was conducting mass children's choirs or singing with a madrigal group called the Clausentum Singers. He said, "She had a lovely control to her voice. She was compassionate and had a weakness for naughty boys, which I chided her for on occasion. I'd be quick to condemn where she'd be quick to find compassion. We balanced one another. She was a truly lovely lady." The two were married for 63 years, living in Hedge End and previously appearing in The Echo on their 60th wedding anniversary.
1: Thank you, Jackie. My piece is headed "One Man Private Peaceful Act Wins Standing Ovation." As the final moments of Private Peaceful played out on the stage of the Theatre Royal Winchester, a brief silence fell before the audience rose as one. The standing ovation was thoroughly deserved. Michael Morpurgo's much loved story has been adapted for the stage before, but this production strips everything back to its essentials. Just one actor, the incredible Benjamin Kane, draws us into his world and tells the story of Tomo Peaceful. The audience is mesmerised for a straight 1 hour, 20 minutes, as he takes us from innocence and mischief of childhood through to the devastating realities of the First World War. From the moment he wakes alone on stage, counting down the hours through a sleepless night, we are drawn in. What makes Kane's performance so impressive is his ability to conjure an entire cast of characters without leaving the stage. We meet Tomo's devoted mother, his brave older brother Charlie, the spirited Molly, and the cruel authority figures who shape the young men's lives. Adapted and directed by Simon Reed, this acclaimed one-man production demonstrates the power of storytelling at its simplest and best. Kane's performance allows the audience to visualise everything from idyllic Devon countryside to muddy battlefields in Flanders, creating images far larger than the stage itself. The first half is packed with humour and warmth. The camaraderie between the brothers, childhood escapes and youthful romance provide moments of genuine joy and laughter. Those lighter scenes make the production darker's moments even more powerful. As Tomo and Charlie are swept into the horrors of war, the tone shifts dramatically. The trenches become a place of fear, confusion and trauma. At its heart, Private Peaceful is not really a war story. It is a story about love, loyalty, and courage. It explores the impossible choices faced by ordinary young men and asks difficult questions about duty, honour and justice. Caine carries that emotional weight with astonishing skill. It is no surprise that he's been nominated for a Best Performance Fringe Theatre Award, while the production itself has earned a Best Production nomination. The beauty of this adaptation lies with its simplicity. One actor, a handful of props, and a powerful script are all that is needed to hold an audience spellbound. Moving, heartbreaking, and ultimately unforgettable, Private Peaceful is a masterclass in storytelling and acting. Deborah, please.
3: Choir raises £16,000 for 8 hospices. A massed choir has raised around £16,000 so far in support of end-of-life care by performing a powerful musical plea for peace. The Voices for Hospices choir, made up of singers from across the UK and Europe, performed Sir Carl Jenkins' The Armed Man at Thorndon Hall Arts Centre in Chandler's Ford in support of 8 Hampshire hospices. Jenny Sutton, organiser of the choir, said, "For the singing community that is Voices for Hospices choir, we raised our voices and awareness of and funds for our Hampshire hospices. Plus, we had a wonderful time doing it." The choir, established in 2014, continues the legacy of the Voices for Hospices movement, which began in Surrey in 1986. John Sutton, the concert conductor, and his wife Jenny have taken part in the choir's biennial Come and Sing concerts every other year since 1986. This year's event supported hospices including Mountbatten, Hampshire, Naomi House and Jack's Place, and Winchester Hospice.
1: Thank you, Deborah. Richard, please.
0: Residents in call to reshape junction. Oliver's Battery residents support plans to reshape a junction despite calls for a roundabout. The plans come from Hampshire County Council and aim to improve the junction of Badger Farm Road and Oliver's Battery Road north and south in Winchester. The proposal will include a northbound bus lane from the Sainsbury's roundabout to Oliver's Battery, plus signal-controlled pedestrian and north-south cycle crossings. Residents called the plans a long time coming at a public information event at St Mark's Church in Oliver's Battery on September 23. Norma Goodwin, 84, of Mumford, said, "There have been proposals in the past, like a roundabout, but they never happened. There have been quite a few accidents there, as well as near accidents." She said the plans will take a few years to come together, adding, "My immediate concern is that they plan to reduce the speed limit from 40 to 30 miles an hour. I don't think they should wait for the scheme to go ahead to reduce the limit." Oliver's Battery resident Daniel Ball said the proposals are really good. He said, "I cycle a lot, usually towards Hursley, and a cycle crossing would be good. My son cycles to school as well, so I think the break in the wall of the junction will be important and I would use it myself. I don't like the subway crossing. I think we need ones at street level. I'd like to see a park and ride bus stop here as well. The number 5 bus stops here every half an hour, but the park and ride would be good." A consultation on the plans is running until October the 11th. The scheme would add crossings and cycling facilities to a junction that currently includes an underpass on Badger Farm Road.
1: Richard, Jackie, please.
2: Father forced to abandon 100-mile charity walk. A father's charity walk ended early after he suffered a knee injury just 23 miles into the South Downs Way. Mike Kirby, a member of the Alsford Pigs, had planned to walk the full 100-mile route from Eastbourne to Winchester over 5 days with his sons Edward and Alexander in support of the Alsford Pigs, a group that backs community projects in and around Alsford. He said, "The South Downs Way is a walk I've always wanted to do." After completing the first 23-mile stage from Eastbourne to Lewes on August the 29th, Mike developed an inflamed cartilage injury in his left knee. He said, In all my training, it's not a weakness that ever came up. I've never had any pain there at all. I can only think that it's from the driving wind coming in from the southwest. Despite a 6 to 7 week training program that included back-to-back long-distance walks, the weather on the first day proved too much. Mike tried to continue on the second day, but quickly realised that going further could cause more serious damage. He reluctantly decided to stop after the first stage. Mike plans to return to the South Downs Way to complete the remaining stages once his knee has healed.
1: Thank you, Jackie. Trained guides supporting inclusive sport in the city. A new team of trained guide runners is making sport more accessible for visually impaired people. 20 new guide runners from Winchester Fit Club Running Club, that's the WFCRC, and Winchester Running Club, are now supporting blind and partially sighted runners, enabling them to take part in club sessions, park runs and races. The guides were trained thanks to a community grant funding from Winchester City Council. Kira Mills, a blind runner and WFCRC member, said, "In and around Winchester, we have a lovely community of blind and visually impaired people that WFCRC are able to support. Not being able to find a guide is one of the reasons blind people feel they can't run. And Fit Club have noticed this, especially with more people reaching out to the team. Thanks to the funding from the City Council, we now have a total of 28 guide runners in Winchester. For most blind people, running without a guide is also impossible. But thanks to Fit Club, it no longer is." Deborah, please.
3: Man sentenced after escaping police custody. A Winchester man who caused a two-hour police custody, a manhunt, has been sentenced. Charlie Key, 25, of Erskine Road, escaped from police while being arrested in Southgate Street on Monday, April the 20th, a court heard. Prosecuting barrister Adam Cooper said that Key's action led to a two-hour manhunt involving dog handlers, armed officers and air support. Addressing the court, Mr. Cooper said that Key was being arrested in connection with an alleged assault that took place on April the 19th, which was later marked as no further action. However, the prosecutor said, the Crown does not believe that excuses his actions and escaping officers. There were a lot of officers flooding the area, dog handlers, armed response, taking resources away from other areas. Mr. Cooper also showed body-worn footage from police showing Key struggling with an arresting officer before running into the road, pulling one of the officers with him. Mitigating, Ben Hale invited the judge, Recorder Richard Page, to be lenient in his sentences, saying that Key had pleaded guilty at the first possible opportunity. However, Recorder Page said that even if Key had not been fully aware of the consequences of his actions, including the police response, the consequence still had to be considered when the sentence was handed down. Recorder Page said, "You have 12 previous convictions for previous offences. I treat them as making this offence much more serious. It shows a developing pattern of offending against the police. I acknowledge that the escape was unplanned, but you fought with the officers and put one of them in the road, putting their life at risk. You were at large for 2 hours. You committed the offence while on bail and were resisting arrest by officers doing their duty and putting them and others at risk." Key was sentenced to 4 months in prison, which was suspended for 2 years. He has also been ordered to pay £250 in costs.
1: Thank you, Deborah. Well, I'm sorry to say that's all we have for you this week. But before we go, another reminder that if you have any problems with your recording, the contact number is on the key fob attached to your memory stick. And would you please put the memory stick and the address label in the wallet when you finish with it and return it to us as soon as possible. So thanks to all the support teams for the preparation and dispatch of this edition. And of course, many thanks to our readers today. Deborah.
3: Goodbye.
1: Richard.
0: Goodbye.
1: Jackie.
2: Goodbye.
1: And from me, Peter, until the next time, goodbye.

0: 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We ask which is the best way to reach them. Let's see the figures. 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By contrast, only 300 are reading their newspapers whilst at the wheel, all of them cabbies. Overwhelming evidence that for the motorist, radio is the route that's right.
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0: Sahara Drums, from Kingston to the Nile. 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
1: In Britain today, we all know that many, many people are trapped behind the wheel of a car. 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
1: This is Ross and Arlo. 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

Hello, I'm calling from Stockholm, Sweden. This is Elton's mother. I just want to say it's amazing to hear your voice on the radio. I'm so proud of you. I love you. I miss him. And I'm so excited to come to Southampton for a visit.

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3: 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Ali's on his way in.
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hop on. 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

0: I'm sorry, बच्चों, मुझसे गलती हो गई।
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5: I cannot figure out how to stop the genre of Pakistan pop playing in one of these feeders. So we may have to skip a few advert breaks or something. I don't know what we're going to have to do here, but... We'll persevere on, but...
6: I've just noticed your phone there, that BT one.
5: The old school
6: That's
5: one.
6: That's a nice phone,
5: That's
6: isn't it?
5: That's a studio phone.
6: That's right, isn't it?
5: We don't turn that on.
6: Yeah. Does that... What number's that, then?
5: Well, you put it on here.
6: Yeah.
5: On this feeder. But if you look behind, it says Mike Live. When the phone rings, that flashes up green. And then you're like, you have to put everything on hold, speak to someone. I just don't know what's going on. It's just confusing.

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0: Hello. My name is Hira Singh, and I have my son's birthday today, and I for my son a song for Nusrat Fateh Ali Khan, Mahi Ve Tenu Yaad Kara. Mahi Ve Tenu Yaad Kara. Nusrat Fateh Ali Khan Sahab. Thank you.
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0: In Britain today, we all know that many, many people are trapped behind the wheel of a car. 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
4: Uncle, mujhe to padi ho ke aeroplane udana tha. 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

0: Let's do it.
1: I cannot figure out how to stop the genre of Pakistan pop playing in one of these feeders. So we may have to skip a few advert breaks or something. I don't know what we're going to have to do here, but we'll persevere on. But
0: I've just noticed your phone there, that BT one.
1: The old school
0: That's
1: one.
0: That's a nice phone.
1: That's
0: isn't
1: a studio
0: it?
1: Phone.
0: That's right, isn't it?
1: We don't turn that on.
0: Yeah. Does that? What number's that then?
1: Well, you put it on here.
0: Yeah.
1: On this feeder. But if you look behind, it says Mike Live. When the phone rings, that flashes up green. And then you're like, you have to put everything on hold, speak to someone. I just don't know what's going on. It's just confusing.
2: Just because I'm a driver doesn't mean I can see you.
3: Just because you're at the speed limit doesn't mean you're not dangerous.
4: Just because you're in a rush doesn't mean you can ignore the crossing.
5: Just because you're driving doesn't take away my right of way.
6: Just because it seems clear doesn't mean you shouldn't stop.
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1: I'm not really sure.
0: We got enough adverts, haven't we?
1: I suppose to, but
0: yeah.
1: All I keep getting is that I just keep getting.
0: Oh, you're still getting that?
1: Still getting that.
0: Still getting the Pakistan pop.
1: This is genre India Gina Haitat Hokdal. Oh. It's come out in 2014. Title is Utti Dil Mine. So yeah, it's the greatest hits of Indian pop list of 2014. So
0: 2014, what a great year for Indian pop.
1: I know, it was up there. You
0: yeah.
1: Know. It was really good. What was your favourite from that year?
0: my favourite was Jai Ho.
1: Oh,
0: Jai Ho. From Slumdog.

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9: My name is Ramesh. 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
3: Shall we check in what song we got next? 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
4: Yeah.
5: मेरा जवाब
3: I love listening to this stuff. Like, this is what the radio show does. It's the diversity. Have a little listen to that. Yeah, so that is Chitka Ha. The artist is Aditi Singh Sharma. This was 2010 banger, this was. And it's from the film Emotional Atkachar. So there we go. We've got it all going on in the sports studio today.
4: It's all going off, isn't it?
3: Yeah, I just can't get that to stop.
4: It's all going on apart from the adverts.
3: Yeah, exactly. I can't wait for the next one. The next one is the artist called Dr. Zeus. Yang Yingru of China.
6: Friend of the show.
3: She's one of the 900 that listens. Big shout out to Yang.
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17: 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Thoroughly enjoyed speaking to my old friend Rahir Baines this morning. Thank you very much.

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11: This is Ross and Arlo. We're loving all the tunes in the car. We've just come back from Southampton Hospital, where they fixed Arlo's arm in the hospital there. And we'd like you to play a tune for everyone else recovering with the great teams there. Keep up the amazing tunes.

0: I've had a couple of mates.
1: Oh, shall we do some adverts and then come back? And...
0: Yeah,
1: right, so...
0: Cut me off there, didn't it?
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6: Ankan, mujhe to badi ho ke aeroplane udana tha. 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Main to sabse bada business start karna chahta tha.